We asked for signs. The signs were sent. The birth betrayed. The marriage spent. Yeah, the widowhood of every government.

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Let's do it just one more time.